you were wonderful. Look at that. When I go back to Melbourne, I'm going to go right and see Mike Brady. And when he does Some of Up There, because Ailey, you guys are in the chorus, all right?

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0: would you like to take part in Australia's oldest sport? Long-range target shooting in Australia began with the arrival of the First Fleet and is now a very refined and exacting sport. The Bowen Collinsville Rifle Club shoot at the Collinsville Rifle Range at 8 a.m. on Sundays over distances from 300 to 800 metres. 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

You're bringing a few old army buddies home. You're calling from a bar. 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I was talking to the baby. Wait a minute, honey. The doorbell. 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

The Bowen Community Op Shop, located in Gregory Street, is a second-hand store that offers furniture, clothing and a wide variety of other items. 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

0: Get ready, Bowen, on the Whit Sundays. 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

0: 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What are you waiting for?
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Australia has 37,000 kilometres of coastline. The customs hotline number is 1800 06 1800. What have they got in common? Well, patrolling a coastline that big is a huge task. 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
1: Today we've had a national tragedy. Two airplanes have crashed into the World Trade Center in an apparent terrorist attack on our country.
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0: the number will be high.
1: I held everything for a moment. Wasn't I king? But if I'd only known how the king would fall.
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0: thousands of people work on this day, Tuesday, have now been attacked and destroyed. The landscape of New York City has just been changed. And one has to assume that thousands of lives have been extinguished.
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I remember every little thing as if it happened only yesterday. I was barely 17, and I once killed a boy with a Fender guitar. I don't remember if it was a Telecaster or a Stratocaster, but I do remember that it had a heart of chrome and a voice like a horny angel. I don't remember if it was a Telecaster or a Stratocaster, but I do remember that it wasn't at all easy. It required the perfect combination of the right power cords and the precise angle from which to strike. The guitar bled for about a week afterward, and the blood was dark and rich, like wild berries. The blood of the guitar was Chuck Berry red. The guitar bled for about a week afterward, but it rung out beautifully, and I was able to play notes that I had never even heard before. So, I took my guitar and I smashed it against the wall. I smashed it against the floor. I smashed it against the body of a varsity cheerleader. Smashed it against the hood of a car. Smashed it against the 1981 Harley Davidson. The Harley howled in pain. The guitar howled in heat. And I ran up the stairs to my parents' bedroom. Mommy and Daddy were sleeping in the moonlight. Slowly I opened the door, creeping in the shadows right up to the foot of their bed. I raised the guitar high above my head, and just as I was about to bring the guitar crashing down upon the center of the bed, my father woke up screaming, "Stop! Wait a minute! Stop it, boy! What do you think you're doing? That's no way to treat an expensive musical instrument!" And I said, "God damn it, Daddy! You know I love you, but you got a hell of a lot to learn about rock and

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Yeah. Okay. Well, 1, 2, 3, 4. 1, 2, 3, 4. Busted flat in Baton Rouge and heading for the trains.

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0: Hey, girls, this is Ray Stevens. 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
1: Hey, gals, your old pal Harlan. 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
0: It's me again, Wanda.
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